face was crystal, fair and fine, and her breath was morning, and her lips were wine, and her eyes were laughter, and her touch divine.

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2: 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Wolfman Jack, or as I've known to some, Son of Kong.

0: Wolfman Jack.
1: Oh boy, I tell you. There's a girl here at the station, you know, who's got the whole United States tattooed all over her entire body. That's right. What the heck, I think maybe I'll take a little trip down south tonight.

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1: Hi, do you know who I am? Well, when I'm under pressure on the road, sometimes I forget too. That's why I carry an American distress card. When things get hairy and I find myself too crazy to even remember my own identity, I just take out my American distress card and go to one of the many, many American distress offices. There's over 2,340 of them. There, they remind me who I am, when I was born, who I work with, and what the hell I'm doing in that town. There's nothing more distressing than losing your identity, so do yourself a favor. Get an American distress card.
2: Take it from what's-his-name. 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

Just a reminder now, you can send for coupons to get a discount on listening to the Wolfman Jack radio show. Just write to me, to the station, or just come pick them up. Remember, no one will be allowed to see the Wolfman unless they arrive in a Ferris wheel. All right. I'm scared of that announcement.

0: I know some of you out there involved with your own special particular acquaintances right now, and I don't want to disturb that. I seriously doubt that you're even consciously listening to the old Wolfman at all. So, while that's going on, we'll run this commercial.
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That is true. That is wise. And what about women, Fushi? The force of women's words are mighty too. Even Confucius could learn from this.

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0: 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Oh my! I wanna just get good with you now! Excuse me. Lord have mercy. What was that I ate? Anyway, I don't know.
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Yes. 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
1: Here's a note on the author of today's show. He's been a prolific writer since the age 29, when he married a fictional character from an Isbin play. 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He's currently writing a movie that will star Gale Storm called The Bottle of New Orleans.

0: Hey, you got some coffee, Hoppy? That's great.
1: Coffee, man.
0: Boy, I tell you, after eating all that stuff, you know.
1: It's heavy stuff, man. Isn't that good?
0: Boy, what'd you put in it?
1: Thicken. 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

0: 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Yes, indeed. Just me and you.
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2: Well, it's awful good talking to you, man. I tell you, excuse me while I talk to my broken friends here. Listen, do you remember the gigantic castle that I was going to buy and turn into a casino?
3: Of course I do, yeah.
2: Well, I changed my mind, man. It's too big a gamble.
3: What are you talking about?
2: I'm just joking, man.
3: What's some joking? We're talking about $12 million here, and you're joking around like it's nothing. I got to work with you.
2: I just love
3: here.
2: To put him on, you know. He takes $12 million so seriously. I'll calm him down while you listen to this here, okay?

0: What you looking for in the newspaper?
1: Just somewhere great to eat, Wolf.
0: You want to get crabs?
1: Of course not. I want to eat something. Find a place.
0: Come on, let's both go to Esther's and get some crabs.
1: Well, Wolf, I had crabs once in my life. They're terrible. I just want to
0: get... Listen, ain't never got crabs at Esther's.
1: No, I got them at Marsh's, and I don't want them again, okay?
0: Trust me, man. Let's go get crabs at Esther's.
1: No, I don't want to go get crabs. I want to find a nice place.
0: Come on, we'll go get crabs.
1: No, I don't want to go. Please, Don, you can't force me to go get them, because it's...
2: Esther's Crab House.
1: I want to get...
2: The place to get crabs.
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0: They always make me think of Wolf Woman, you know? I always making silly jokes about Wolf Woman and me and everything, but the truth is, we've been married a long, long time, and she knows I always really just kidding around. I bet a lot of folks wouldn't believe this, but I never even so much as kissed Wolf Woman before we got married. I mean, that's true of a lot of married people, you know. What about you, Dave?
1: Me neither. In fact, I didn't even know a Wolf Woman back then.
2: What?

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0: And your Wolfman made his voice carry through the bathrooms of the world. It echoed into the showers where people washed their bods. And it touched them all, one by one. Even almost made some swallow their soap. But the old Wolfman bellowed on, his sonic sticking to various underarms and nesting in a crevice of a newly washed area. And then the voice stopped, for it was finally flushed.

The scene is Paris. The year is 1972. The street is lined with naked men carrying zucchinis under their armpits. Suddenly, a swarm of artists round the corner and paint bullseyes on their belly buttons. Everyone is shocked. No one is sure if this is the end of the world or the beginning of a new movement for mankind. Then, out of the blue,

tell you, Merv Griffin came by and everything, and we asked him some stupid questions. We had a good time today, didn't we? You folks must miss that Merv Griffin part. It was really great. This Wolfman Jack saying bye, everybody.